This is iHeart Country. It's our buddy Dylan Scott got an iHeart Country world premiere. Check out Dear Big City. I love this. You're hearing it here first. Brand new.

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2: She was mad at her neighbor because he was mowing his lawn at night, which is so weird to do. Yeah. But it's cooler at night, right?
1: For
2: sure. That kind of makes sense.
1: Yeah.
2: Well, she was so mad that she went outside and fired a warning shot with her gun. And she's in jail
1: now.
2: That
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0: 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We'll play Easy Trivia, and we'll talk to Josh Ross, who's about to have another number one song. 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
2: So this couple is celebrating an incredible, rare 80 years of something.
1: Oh, wow.
2: Yeah.
1: Okay, dive into that. Coming up in just under 15 minutes with In the Feels.
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This is I Heart Country. Cole Swindell is on there. It's Wayne D and Tay. Always playing new country first. If you missed the world premiere from our buddy Dylan Scott, it's coming up again after 10. Sit tight. Alexandra K. Now.

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1: 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Group therapy is on, and you can check in 1-877-367-4432.
2: And we're actually helping out Kate. She said she found another phone in her husband's work bag, and she's wondering why he has a second phone.
1: He already blames mom or grandma or whoever that it's her phone. He got it for her. But what do you think?
3: I am not buying into this story. I'm definitely investigating more, and I want to see what's on the phone. I want to see who's been called from the phone. You know, nice. I'm going full PI mode on this.
1: But here's the deal. When you hear someone say that, it's like, wow, that's crazy. Is it? Is it? I don't think it's crazy.
2: I mean, she must... For her to get where she is now, I feel like she has no trust in him.
1: But
2: so there might be something deeper there.
1: But I think there's like three or four things you can find in like your person's car or their bag or that like immediately it's like, I could have trusted you wholeheartedly till the end of time. Mm-hmm. But if I see this on you, we gonna talk.
2: Yeah.
1: And a second phone is one of those things.
2: That is weird.
1: Yeah. You can text too, by the way, if you want to check in for group therapy. 1-877-367-4432.
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1: Coming in September, Viva Las Vegas, baby. Headed back to Sin City. Thanks to Capital One. This year's iHeart Country Festival is going to be fun. 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

0: 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I Heart Country.
1: Kane Brown's new one. That's called Woman. Wayne D in a I Heart Country world premiere. 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
1: 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Here's Casey Musk.

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Doing it now. I Heart Country world premiere, Dylan Scott. It is called Dear Big City.

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2: 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It's a dream come true to have my song on the radio. 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On a train.

Tomorrow morning at 9 a.m., the Friday morning dance party. 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
7: Well, happy Friday. It's finally here. Welcome to show number 1631. It's After Midnight. I'm your host, Granger Smith, happily announcing the weekend. It's just hours away at this point. I'm so glad you're with me. I've got some good news to read for you. I got some Nashville news Ann Hudson's going to read for you. And I got a whole bunch of good country music to play for you. Welcome to Friday. Welcome to After Midnight. Keep it right here.

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Now, I know it's Friday and that's already really good news, but how about a good news story to go on top of that? Hang on for two songs and I'll share some with you.

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iHeart Country on iHeart Radio. So I got a topic I want to discuss next hour. A nostalgic question. What's a sound that reminds you of summer? A sound that reminds you of summer. 866-607-8383. We'll talk next hour.

0: 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Ann is about to join us with another round of Nashville news. And what do you got coming up?
1: Oh my gosh, Granger, did you see Bailey Zimmerman faces felony charges? I'll explain coming up in your Nashville news next.

0: from Nashville's Music Row. It's Ann Hudson.
1: Wow, so Bailey Zimmerman could be facing some felony charges after causing $16,000 worth of damage to an Albuquerque hotel he was staying in. He's facing a felony charge for criminal damage to property after the housekeeping found his hotel room was wrecked. And he also faces a misdemeanor charge for falsely obtaining services over an unpaid alcohol tab on the same night. Okay, so if you missed the CMA Fest, it was amazing to watch on ABC last night. It is streaming today on Hulu. So make sure you check that out. Very entertaining. You get to see Florida Georgia Line get reunited in front of everyone. It was really great.
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1: 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This is Nick calling in from Mishawaka, Indiana. Just wanted to say thanks for keeping us company overnight.
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1: Man, it was always the sound of drag cars and drag bikes for me. That sound just takes me back. I spent a lot of time speed at the drag strips, just watching and listening and just smelling the cars race. It was the best.

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It was on this day that one icon in music was last seen on stage. I'll tell you about that, plus other things that went down on this day in history coming up in two songs.

0: 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My last single Saturday night.
1: 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So I brought this up last hour, and I still want to hear from you. What's a sound that's so nostalgic it reminds you of summertime? 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

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Now, I know it's Friday, and that's already really good news, but how about a good news story to go on top of that? Hang on for two songs, and I'll share some with you.

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1: 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And Granger Smith is the voice that keeps the night going strong. 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
1: Hey, Granger Smith. This is Emery LaBelle from Saskatchewan. I live in a small town called Nipawin. Anyways, I love your show. Keep it up. You play great music. Thanks. Have a great day and keep on doing what you're doing. Bye for now.
0: Emery, I appreciate you calling. I hope you call again. 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

0: 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Ann is about to join us with another round of Nashville news. Ann, what do you got coming up?
1: Oh my gosh, Granger, did you see Bailey Zimmerman faces felony charges? I'll explain coming up in your Nashville news next.

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Hey, thanks for sharing your Friday, or at least part of it, here with me on After Midnight, y'all. Before you take off and get that Friday started, let me remind you, God is great and He is worthy of our praise. I'm Granger Smith, coming to y'all from the Yee Gee Farm in Central Texas. If you want to hang out some more, we can. I'm going to be kicking off Mornings with Granger here in just a few minutes. 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

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It was on this day that one icon in music was last seen on stage. I'll tell you about that, plus other things that went down on this day in history coming up in two songs.

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1: If you're up late with us, you'll want to follow us on Instagram too. At After Midnight Granger Smith. Late night stories, artist hangouts, and a whole lot of country life.

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You are the heroes working that third shift, keeping the world going. 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
1: Good evening, Rick. This is John from Waco. We're doing construction tonight. All it's nice and cool, and we love listening to y'all's music while we're working. Y'all have a good night.
0: That's the only time to do work these days in Texas, isn't it? Thanks for listening, brother. You never go.

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1: Do your kids think you're cool?
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1: They've gotten older, so now they kind of see what's really going on.
2: Yeah, I mean, I think they get it. 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I mean, when they're your kids, I mean, your dad, you may do something cool, but, you know, at the end of the day, they don't care. I mean, they don't know any different. To them, it's very normal and, you know, whatever. 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And so if they don't think it's cool yet, I hope they will at some point. Yeah. The Bobby

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1: He's a ranch hand in a pinch, man. 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
1: 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Anything goes on an open phone Friday. 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It's a bar song.

0: 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She won $2,500.
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0: miles on it. I Heart Country. My question on this Open Phone Friday, and only because I just discovered yesterday there is a spending freeze at my house per my wife Melissa, because apparently we are saving up for a big landscaping project. 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And how about a throwback from Kenny Chesney?
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It is an open phone. 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

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Check out the Bobby Bone Show podcast. We talked to Shaboozy and Steve-O from Jackass. We talked about my first Father's Day. We played Name That Celebrity Meltdown, all on the Bobby Bone Show podcast.

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Your talkback lunch break is on. 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Riley Green, Worst Way.

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If you're wondering who has this week's number one song in country music, you're not alone. I always wonder as well. 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

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Check out the Bobby Bone Show podcast. We talked to Shaboozy and Steve-O from Jackass. We talked about my first Father's Day. 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

day, Potts Farm was a place to go. Load a truck up, hit the dirt road. 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Watch your mouth. 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Y'all ain't listening. Them old dirt

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1: 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It's a dream come true to have my song on the radio. It's still crazy to say. 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

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More than one-third of Americans think AI will enable us to do this within the next 10 years, within the next decade. What do you think that is? The answer to today's Google Buster question follows Jason Aldean. Don't tell on me.

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Check out the Bobby Bone Show podcast. We talked to Shaboozy and Steve-O from Jackass. We talked about my first Father's Day. We played Name That Celebrity Meltdown, all on the Bobby Bone Show podcast. 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

on it. It's iHeart Country. This doesn't happen very often. Zero correct guesses with today's Google Buster question. More than one-third of Americans think AI will enable us to do this within the next decade. Probably my favorite guess, curing cancer. Wouldn't that be fantastic? No, it wasn't nearly that impressive. One out of three Americans think AI will enable us to have conversations with our pets within the next decade. Conversations with our pets. 37% think it's at least somewhat likely. I think that sounds ridiculous, but that is the answer to your Google Buster question. Right back to the country in less than 10 minutes. In fact, Dustin Lynch is on the way next on the app.

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We talked to Shaboozy and Steve-O from Jackass. We talked about my first Father's Day. We played Name That Celebrity Meltdown, all on the Bobby Bone Show podcast. 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

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Just a few minutes away from your ride home getting underway. Do me a favor. Find me, Billy Greenwood, on Facebook and then hit the follow button so you and I can hang out there when I'm not in here. I'd appreciate that. Promise to the big dog daddy, Toby Keith. I love this bar.

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0: 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If you got a song request today, you can open up the iHeartRadio app. Just tap on that red microphone button. Let me know what I can play for you here this afternoon. First, we're going to get to my favorite part of the show. Our daily upload happens next.

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0: guys, it's iHeart Country on The Verge artist Stella Lefty. And that was my song, Boston.
1: This is iHeart Country. It's Brooke Taylor. Let me give you a little fun fact about Stella Lefty. Her dad is the co-founder of Group.

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Check out the Bobby Bone Show podcast. We talked to Shaboozy and Steve-O from Jackass. We talked about my first Father's Day. We played Name That Celebrity Meltdown, all on the Bobby Bone Show podcast. 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

0: It's iHeart Country. It's Brooke Taylor, and I'm just thinking about how you probably could use a check for $2,500. I know Patty was excited when she found out she won this money.
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It's iHeart Country. It's Berg Taylor. For the first time in over a decade, a fan favorite flavor of Oreos is officially back. Let's chat about it in our food news here on the show coming up next.

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0: I feel like it's been some of the most exciting news we've gotten in quite some time. Kenny Chesney has a new album that's coming out September 25th, Silver Sands Marina. If you want to get that pre-order, you can pre-order it now.

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Check out the Bobby Bone Show podcast. We talked to Shaboozy and Steve-O from Jackass. We talked about my first Father's Day. We played Name That Celebrity Meltdown, all on the Bobby Bone Show podcast. 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

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Your home for the Bobby Bones Show in the morning, iHeart Country. It's Brooke Taylor, 250K USA giveaway. I don't know who needs a little extra cash, but how about a check for $2,500? Trying to make this happen for you. Another chance to win happens coming up here at 5 o'clock.

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Your home for the Bobby Bones Show in the morning, iHeart Country. It's Brooke Taylor. If you just missed it, your chance to win that $2,500. 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She's more.

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1: This is iHeart Country. It's Brooke Taylor. Man, this has been some of the biggest news this week. And Kane Brown suffering a major injury. Now, he was on the golf course playing golf. And he was hospitalized in basically this like freak accident. He was pelted in the side of his head right by his ear with a golf ball traveling at about 180 miles per hour. He got a concussion, 23 stitches in his ear, and just thank God there was no brain damage or anything. He had to have a bunch of scans and everything done there at the hospital, but he is on the mend. Thankfully, it was just some stitches and a concussion. But goodness, 23 stitches. If you want to see the video, he posted to his Instagram.
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We talked to Shaboozy and Steve-O from Jackass. We talked about my first Father's Day. We played Name That Celebrity Meltdown, all on the Bobby Bone Show podcast. 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

You're home for the Bobby Bone Show in the morning. It's Brooke Taylor. If you missed it yesterday, CMA Fest presented by SoFi is now available to stream on Hulu. The big show happens every single summer in Nashville, Tennessee, and Riley Green was one of the co-hosts. You'll see performances from Lainey Wilson, Jason Aldean, and more if you want to stream that this weekend on Hulu.

0: iHeart Country. It's Brooke Taylor. This song is on the new album that just dropped today from Cody Johnson, Banks of the Trinity. I've got this clip of him talking about the store that's on the very front of the album. It's such a cool story. We'll talk about it next.
1: He's a ranch hand in a pinch, man. Hotter than the red on the cattle brand. Cause she's a gold digger with a quick trigger. 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Now he's a double wide on the county line.

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Check out the Bobby Bone Show podcast. We talked to Shaboozy and Steve-O from Jackass. 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We played Name That Celebrity Meltdown, all on the Bobby Bone Show podcast. 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
1: And the weekend, yeah, why not kick it off, right? It's Wayne D, Tay Hamilton. We call it Feel Good Friday. Want you to be a part of the conversation. 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

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Check out the Bobby Bone Show podcast. We talked to Shaboozy and Steve-O from Jackass. We talked about my first Father's Day. We played Name That Celebrity Meltdown, all on the Bobby Bone Show podcast. 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
1: And they are the biggest stories in Nashville. They're coming up in under 15 minutes. Tay, what's one you got for us?
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But now it's like these county lines closing in on me. I see them everywhere together. It's hitting a little too close to home. 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